0: WDR 2, der Vormittag mit Olli Briesch.
1: Did you take a wrong turn to pass me by? Or did you mean to walk past and catch my eye?

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And I traveled around the world, think where you living at now. I heard you moved to Austin, got an apartment and settled down. And every once in a while, I start texting, write a paragraph, but then I delete the message. Think about you like a pastime. I could cry you a river, get you baptized. Or I wasn't ready to act right. 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They say that things fall apart. We were gonna move.

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1: So I look up from the ground to see your sad and teary eyes. You look away from me and I see there's something you're trying to hide. And I reach for your